0: 102,5.
1: Thank you. Welcome to West Philly's own Cosmic Lounge, where we bring you the very best in soul and jazz. Tonight, Miss Diva Blue.

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1: 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You're working up a sweat, man.
0: Go ahead, man.
1: Yeah, you spending at Dodgers tomorrow or what?
0: Yeah, man. I'm going up there. Cool. Tag the tables a little bit, you know. So you going to be there?
1: Yeah, man, I'm going to be there. Good luck tomorrow, bro. All
0: right, man. Thanks, bro. I'll see you, dude.
2: Hey, King, what's up with that guest list tonight?
0: What's up with your empty pockets, man?
2: Man, peace, man. You're fine.

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He's the sun's on my face. Big night last night. I wish I wasn't hungover. Fuck it. Maybe you won't notice. I swear he's just been away. I need a holiday. He's always talking about Barcelona. I could live there. Maybe we will. Wouldn't that be crazy?

pub's always been a winner. Good date spot. Well picked by me. Oh wait, it wasn't Barcelona. It was Paris. I fucking knew it was Paris. I do love Paris.

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Can true love last forever? They both agree

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1: The time has come when we may run to the hills, to the mills in search for a thing we call fun. But we've got to get it on so we can live long, grow strong, and truly belong. To a race or equal, the creator will never, never need a sequel. So we ask you all to join us in the universe of prayer every morning.

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1: All right, babe, I'm leaving.
2: Leaving? Where you going?
1: I have a gig down at the lounge.
2: Gig? You still living on that fantasy? Come on now.
1: Fantasy? What fantasy? I want to sing.
2: Yo, McDonald's is hiring. You need a real job.
1: You
2: it's
1: better
2: time to
1: take your
2: yourself.
1: Butt down to McDonald's. No, I'm not working there.
2: I got a
1: look,
2: job. Check
1: look,
2: yourself.
1: Look, I don't think so. I will sing,
2: hey,
1: and
2: look,
1: you
2: I'm
1: will
2: tired.
1: Work at McDonald's.
2: Hey, you know the options. It's either get a job or I'm out the door.
1: Not if I leave first.
2: Whoa, wait a minute.
1: Bye.

0: love, cause this time around I'm permanently tipsy. 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
1: summertime.
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This was lost, this was my name. This was my truth, this was no game. This was not hope, this was not sane. And from these broken places made, that was lost and this was later.

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That was lost and this was later. I wanted less but nothing greater. I couldn't leave, I couldn't stay, sir. 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

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After all, we're all in search of something. After all, we'll need a little something. After all, we're all in search of just one thing. After all, we all just need a little something.